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7: 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Taylor & Son in Lexington proudly salutes the men and women who've worn the uniform of this nation. 250 years ago, a handful of citizens decided freedom was worth fighting for. 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

0: 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Right now, we have no accidents or disabled vehicles. And this early, usually no congestion on the interstates at this time. We'll keep you updated, of course, throughout the morning. 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I'm Kane Cameron for WXRY Traffic.
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0: It remains a very quiet morning out there for our morning commute. All the roads are looking good. We're not seeing any accidents or incidents or disabled vehicles anywhere. And the interstates do remain congestion-free at this time. This traffic brought to you by Baker Sports Grill. Open Wednesday through Sunday until 12. Half-pound burgers, fresh wings and tenders. Indoor and outdoor seating and takeout. Baker Sports Grill in front of Columbia Mall on Two Notch Road. I'm Kane Cameron for WXRY Traffic.
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0: Right now, we have one accident rolling Knoll at Glen Knoll Drive. We also have a report of a trailer hitch in the road that would be at 20. That would be at 20 eastbound at Highway 6. Other than that, we are still having a very quiet morning. No traffic on the major interstates at this time. 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I'm Kane Cameron for WXRY Traffic.
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0: continue with our very light morning commute. Just one accident in Lexington at Cromer Road at Oak Drive. No other accidents or disabled vehicles or any other incidents, but we do see a little bit of congestion building right now on 26 eastbound between Harbison Boulevard in Irmo and St. Andrews Road. 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

0: Can we make a start?
1: Good morning. We do have a new wreck on the interstate right now at 20 eastbound approaching Sunset Boulevard. But we do remain very quiet this morning. That is our only accident. We have no congestion on the major interstates either. 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I'm Kane Cameron for WXRY Traffic.
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0: We have two accidents right now in the same place. That would be a 20 eastbound at Sunset Boulevard. New accident at Bush River at Independence Boulevard. We have a collision at Wessinger at Dutch Fork Road. Across town, an accident at Two Notch at Rivkin Boulevard. And we still have that crash at Alpine at 20. Not seeing any major congestion on any of the interstates right now. 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

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It is The Noise on Columbia's Independent Alternative 99.3 WXRY. You know, I'm feeling a little wacky today. Right now, let's take a little Billy Idol, a little Nickelback. Why the hell not?

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0: Alternative 99.3 WXOI. Thank you so much for listening this afternoon. Had an absolute blast. I hope to be here tomorrow. We will see. I don't know. A lot's going on in my life, but, well, yeah. The noise, maybe tomorrow, maybe not. I don't know. We'll see. Thank you so much for listening this afternoon. Enjoy the rest of your afternoon. Peace. The Independent
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0: 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Hello. It is a beautiful first Thursday at the North Point Heat and Air Studios at Broadcast House. And later on after work, don't go to South Condes Main Street. A lot of stuff going on. Columbia Metro forecast for first Thursday actually looking good. We are going to drop down to the upper 50s, maybe lower 60s. So not as chilly as not. And then sunny and 90 tomorrow. And then for the weekend, it is going to be in the 90s. Humidity building Sunday into Monday. Right now, we're looking at 87 high atop the historic barrel on South Condes Main Street and here at the North Point Heating and Air Studios at Broadcast House. Got something from Michigander coming up in just a second. Dominic Fike, Noah Kahn. Boy, what a lineup.
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0: It was such a fun movie. Gigi Perez, by the way, and Sailor Song, Mumford & Sons, Little Lion Man. Such a fun movie to see. Really well acted, really well put together. The Tuner. Not going to tell you much about it other than you will really enjoy it. Dustin Hoffman was in it as well, and of course he always does a bang-out job. You may have to end up watching it online because it's not going to be in the theaters for very long. Another thing that's not going to be around long, Passion. Only one day, one show a week from tonight at the Senate in the Vista. Tickets sooner rather than later. That's what I know a lot of us like to wait. Like, well, we may have something else going on. Whether maybe get tickets, thesenatecolumbia.com. Got a link at WXRYFM.org. Time to find out what's happening in the world as well. Earmuffs if you don't want to hear it. Rick, what's the news?
1: Sun for the remainder of the afternoon, comfortable overnight, dropping to a low of 58. Clouds move in tomorrow, keeping things mostly overcast with a high of 89, 90 and humid this weekend. This is Rick Wrigley at the Main Street News Desk. A deadly shooting this morning inside the Summit neighborhood in the Northeast. The shooting happened on Summit Ridge Drive, leaving one person dead. After deputies arrived on the scene, they fanned out to search around Centennial Drive and Bombing Range Road. Republican State Senator Josh Kimbrell just thinned out the field of Republican candidates running for governor. He ended his campaign today with a post on social media. He represents the Spartanburg area. An Eastover man reported missing from his home Tuesday was found dead yesterday morning in the Eastover Park swimming pool. Staff found the body floating in the water when they opened the pool for the day. Newberry, at a packed meeting last night, your council voted against changes that would allow the land to be used for a data center. Faced with citizen opposition, your council also put a data center moratorium in place. I'm Rick Wrigley at the Main Street News Desk. We'll be back with more from Vaholi and the Class in less than 90 seconds.
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0: Columbia's independent alternative, WXRYIM, or Holy, that is Death Cab for Cutie and Riptides, the latest Damiano David, Born with a Broken Heart, and Billie Eilish, Birds of a Feather. Daddy's Beamer, Friday, after work, Finley Park, free show. Weather's looking good for it, too. Our Columbia Metro forecast looks like 90 tomorrow. Lots of sun, partly sunny, and 90 on Saturday, and then more humidity, more clouds, 92, and it looks like we could have a wet Monday. Right now, 88 high atop the historic Behringer Building on South Carolina's Main Street.
1: Good afternoon. We're going to start off with an accident downtown at Hugie and Taylor. We also have a wreck at Broad River close to Beatty Road, right in front of Pine Grove Elementary School. Collision at Dutch Fork, that's close to Three Dog Road. And we have a wreck at Long's Pond Road, that's near Nazareth Road, in front of Deerfield Elementary School. No congestion right now on our major interstates. 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

She's like Motel 6, but not quite as cheap or sketchy. It's Maggie Rogers in Light On. Okay, maybe just as sketchy. You never know about some of these artists. It's WXRY, 21 Pilots, Drag Path. Passion Pit tickets coming your way on Wednesday. I'll have them after 5 o'clock for you on Wednesday. The show is a week from tonight at the Senate in Navista, so it's last minute, last chance tickets. Thank you, Senate Columbia. TheSenateColumbia.com has details about the show. We do have a link at WXRYFM.org. Let's go ahead.

0: And take a look at traffic of the news.
1: We still have the accident on the interstate at 26 westbound. At the exit for 20 eastbound, we did have some lanes blocked, but they have now reopened them all. But there's a lot of congestion in that area. The only other accident I have right now is Killian at Ellie Drive, so we're really not looking that bad. The rest of the interstates, no notable congestion. 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
2: Sun for the remainder of the afternoon, comfortable overnight, dropping to a low of 58. Clouds move in tomorrow, keeping things mostly overcast with a high of 89, 90 and humid this weekend. This is Rick Wrigley at the Main Street News Desk. A deadly shooting this morning inside the Summit neighborhood in the Northeast. The shooting happened on Summit Ridge Drive, leaving one person dead. After deputies arrived on the scene, they fanned out to search around Centennial Drive and Bombing Range Road. Republican State Senator Josh Kimbrell just thinned out the field of Republican candidates running for governor. He ended his campaign today with a post on social media. He represents the Spartanburg area. An Eastover man reported missing from his home Tuesday was found dead yesterday morning in the Eastover Park swimming pool. Staff found the body floating in the water when they opened the pool for the day. Newberry, at a packed meeting last night, your council voted against changes that would allow the land to be used for a data center. Faced with citizen opposition, your council also put a data center moratorium in place. I'm Rick Wrigley at the Main Street News Desk. We'll be back with more from Vaholi and the Class in less than 90 seconds.
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0: He could use somebody. Like I could use a sandwich right about now. Kings of Leon, Beastie Boys, and Sabotage, and Sublime, and Sonata. Thanks for hanging out. It is WXRY. We're 21 years of Columbia's independent alternative, locally owned, and we're so small, and we're nonprofit as well. Thanks for making us part of your day. We do appreciate it. Our Columbia Metro forecast for what is going to be a great Thursday, first Thursday here on South Carolina's Main Street. Slowly cooling off to the lower 60s, upper 50s, so not quite as chilly as this morning. Looks like sun and 90 tomorrow for Friday. Partly sunny, 90 Saturday. Humidity, clouds starting to move in on Sunday. And then it looks like we could be a little wet on Monday. Right now, 87 high atop the historic Barringer Building on South Carolina's Main Street. Time to take a look at traffic and see how stuck you are.
1: Well, it seems to be the week of overturned tractor trailers. We had one yesterday. We have another one this afternoon. This one's at 26 eastbound, very close to the peak exit. Two left lanes are blocked. It's a tractor trailer that is on its side. Traffic naturally is backed up. We do have some new accidents in the city. Decker Boulevard at Omega Drive. Also a crash at Pine Belt. Also a crash at Pine Belt Road at Two Notch. A collision at Columbia Avenue at Pinewood.
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0: Tomorrow in 5 Points at Babylon Kino, which is a very small independent theater, they're having their Babylon Kino Independent Underground Film Festival. So if you're into motion picture adventures, a lot of shorts, a lot of unheard voices, and a lot of unusual stuff as well. If that's your thing, and maybe it should be, you want to check it out. That's happening starting on Friday. It'll be Friday, Saturday, and Sunday. Babylon Kino in 5 Points. On the way in less than 90 seconds, I've got Noah Kahn, but we've got Rick Wrigley standing by at the Mainstream News Desk. But we got to do traffic first. What are you seeing, Kane?
1: We have some new accidents to report. We do have one on the interstate right now, 26 westbound, a crash between Bush River and Interstate 20. Also a collision at Broad River, close to Lake Murray Boulevard, and then a collision on Lake Murray Boulevard at Irmo Road. Still see the wreck at Fashion at Forum Drive, and an accident that's out there a bit at Smyrna Road at Veterans Row. Congestion right now along 26 westbound with delays between Sunset and Piney Grove. This traffic brought to you by Royals Elaine's. It's bowling time at Royals Elaine's on Two Notch Road, Monday Glow Ball from 9:30 to 1 a.m. $10 unlimited games with shoes. Southern League's now forming at Royals E. BowlingColumbia.com. I'm Kane Cameron for WXRY Traffic.
2: Sun for the remainder of the afternoon, comfortable overnight, dropping to a low of 58. Clouds move in tomorrow, keeping things mostly overcast with a high of 89, 90 and humid this weekend. This is Rick Wrigley at the Main Street News Desk. A deadly shooting this morning inside the Summit neighborhood in the Northeast. The shooting happened on Summit Ridge Drive, leaving one person dead. After deputies arrived on the scene, they fanned out to search around Centennial Drive and Bombing Range Road. Republican State Senator Josh Kimbrell just thinned out the field of Republican candidates running for governor. He ended his campaign today with a post on social media. He represents the Spartanburg area. An Eastover man reported missing from his home Tuesday was found dead yesterday morning in the Eastover Park swimming pool. Staff found the body floating in the water when they opened the pool for the day. Newberry, at a packed meeting last night, your council voted against changes that would allow the land to be used for a data center. Faced with citizen opposition, your council also put a data center moratorium in place. I'm Rick Wrigley at the Main Street News Desk. We'll be back with more from Vaholi and the Class in less than 90 seconds.
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0: Jimmy Eat World, the middle. I think I remember that more from Malcolm in the middle of the show because they used that in one episode. All American Rejects gives you HE Double Hockey Sticks and Julia Wolf in my room. 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Columbia Metro forecast for us here on First Thursday for South Condes Main Street, dropping into the lower 60s, maybe even upper 50s, but not as chilly as last night. Sunny and 90 tomorrow to start what is going to be a great Carolina weekend. Partly sunny and 90 on Saturday, and a little more humidity, a lot more clouds, 92 on Sunday. Right now, it is 85 atop the historic Behringer Building on South Carolina's Main Street. Daddy's Beamer playing Friday night, tomorrow night in Finley Park after work.
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0: Dracula. Running from the sun like Dracula. Don't run from the sun this weekend. It is going to be a great Carolina weekend. Coming up Thursday of next week, Passion Pit. We're welcoming them to the Senate Columbia. TheSenateColumbia.com for tickets. You got one last pair of Win Your Way In tickets coming up on Wednesday. I'll have them for you after 5 o'clock. You got details right here on WXRY. 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WXRY News Time, right?
1: Sun for the remainder of the afternoon, comfortable overnight, dropping to a low of 58. Clouds move in tomorrow, keeping things mostly overcast with a high of 89, 90 and humid this weekend. This is Rick Wrigley at the Main Street News Desk. A deadly shooting this morning inside the Summit neighborhood in the Northeast. The shooting happened on Summit Ridge Drive, leaving one person dead. After deputies arrived on the scene, they fanned out to search around Centennial Drive and Bombing Range Road. Republican State Senator Josh Kimbrell just thinned out the field of Republican candidates running for governor. He ended his campaign today with a post on social media. He represents the Spartanburg area. An Eastover man reported missing from his home Tuesday was found dead yesterday morning in the Eastover Park swimming pool. Staff found the body floating in the water when they opened the pool for the day. Newberry, at a packed meeting last night, your council voted against changes that would allow the land to be used for a data center. Faced with citizen opposition, your council also put a data center moratorium in place. I'm Rick Wrigley at the Main Street News Desk. We'll be back with more from Vaholi and the Class in less than 90 seconds.
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